You dress me up, I'm your puppet. You buy me things, I love it. You bring me food, I need it. You give me love. 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

lost I ran. 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But the old

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lost, I ran. 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
1: I feed it!

The most widespread venereal disease is gonorrhea. It is caused by the gonococcus germ. Note that the two spherical bacteria are pressed together so that one side is flattened. The gonococcus is a rather delicate germ that dries up quickly and dies in the outside world. It prospers only in the dark, warm, moist recesses of the human body. Now look at picture number 2, please.

this one's the sneaky spirochete. The corkscrew-shaped germ that causes syphilis is so tiny that 3,000 of them, laid end-to-end, will measure only 1 inch. The spirochete moves readily from person to person by direct skin-to-skin contact during lovemaking and intercourse. It thrives in the warmth and moistness of the human body. Look at

And this lovely creature is not a germ, but an insect called the crab louse. And these beauties inhabit the pubic hairs around the reproductive organs. And during intimate sexual contact, they transfer from the hairs of an infected person to the pubic hairs of the unsuspecting partner. Thus, a crab infection spreads in the same way as syphilis, gonorrhea, or any other venereal disease. Now look at the final picture, please.

Bacterial diseases are caused by living germs that reach you when your body is in intimate contact with that of an infected person. Now, if you suffer from any venereal disease, don't try to cure yourself. A person who tries self-treatment for venereal disease has a fool for a doctor. Don't try to cure yourself. Don't try to cure yourself. Don't try to cure yourself.

oscilloscopes, distorted facts I could never cope. 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

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It's not too late. Turn off the engine, get out of the car and start to walk.

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But not a lot of people wanted to be my friend. A couple of nerds, maybe. And nerds have trouble being friends because they're too stopped up. Play games with you, but after that, you get a kind of blank stare. So I found these guys that they didn't have any other friends, and they weren't very demanding. We could do things together, like smoke dope, LSD, try to get girls, and dream about playing some music and just being comfortable all the time and never working, never working. This went along pretty well for a while, but friends need to be demanding. People need to be demanding. I started becoming demanding, and I lost my friends. They couldn't stand anybody being demanding. As a demanding person, I got somewhere in life. I started having girlfriends. Very demanding of them, but I didn't let them be demanding of me. I started making big friends, friends that could help me. Oh, those friends are really demanding. You don't get a warm, fuzzy feeling, but you get what you gotta have to get along. I mean, that's showbiz. I'm getting a little older now, and I start to think about the friends that are gonna think of me when I move along. There are one or two of them are going to have a grin and a good memory of me. They're not the best, fanciest people. Not even very good people, frankly. Their big claim to fame is, they're my friends. Useless. Expensive.

0: I can give a big amen to this venue, but y'all do what you want, party, we're all done for a while.
1: I want to say what's up to my boy Rob out there. Rob's cool.